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So I pop pills for 'em. Cop cribs in the hills on 'em.

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1: 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Talk big.

0: stylist. 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
1: Eits, tunggu dulu. Mentang-mentang manisnya udah habis, kulitnya pun dibuang nih. Kulit jeruk ternyata mampu membuat lemari es kamu lebih harum loh. Bahkan nih ya, di antara berbagai bahan alami lainnya, jeruk atau jeruk bali ampuh menghilangkan bau tidak sedap di lemari es loh. Caranya mudah banget. 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